years can a mountain exist before it is washed to the sea? Yes, and how many years can some people exist before they're allowed to be free? Yes, and how many times can a man turn his head and pretend that he just doesn't

0: Minęła druga, 33.
1: From Feature Story News in Washington, I'm Nick Harper. US President Donald Trump has told the UN General Assembly he faces a choice between striking a deal with Iran or annihilating it. Wall Street was largely unmoved by his remarks, despite the president saying a deal with Iran could come after November's midterm elections. And Russian Foreign Minister Sergei Lavrov is travelling to New York for the UN General Assembly, where he'll also hold a bilateral meeting with the US Secretary of State Marco Rubio.

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1: From Feature Story News in Washington, I'm Nick Harper. US President Donald Trump has told the UN General Assembly he faces a choice between striking a deal with Iran or annihilating it. Wall Street was largely unmoved by his remarks, despite the president saying a deal with Iran could come after November's midterm elections. And Russian Foreign Minister Sergei Lavrov is travelling to New York for the UN General Assembly, where he'll also hold a bilateral meeting with the US Secretary of State Marco Rubio.

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1: From Feature Story News in Washington, I'm Nick Harper. US President Donald Trump has told the UN General Assembly he faces a choice between striking a deal with Iran or annihilating it. Wall Street was largely unmoved by his remarks, despite the president saying a deal with Iran could come after November's midterm elections. And Russian Foreign Minister Sergei Lavrov is travelling to New York for the UN General Assembly, where he'll also hold a bilateral meeting with the US Secretary of State Marco Rubio.

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1: From Feature Story News in Washington, I'm Nick Harper. US President Donald Trump has told the UN General Assembly he faces a choice between striking a deal with Iran or annihilating it. Wall Street was largely unmoved by his remarks, despite the president saying a deal with Iran could come after November's midterm elections. And Russian Foreign Minister Sergei Lavrov is travelling to New York for the UN General Assembly, where he'll also hold a bilateral meeting with the US Secretary of State Marco Rubio.

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1: From Feature Story News in Hong Kong, I'm Laura Westbrook. U.S. President Donald Trump hails a productive meeting with Iranian officials while also threatening Iran if a deal is not reached. The United States, Denmark, and Greenland have signed a defense deal that allows Washington to build two new military bases in the Arctic territory. At least four people have died in Japan after a powerful typhoon battered parts of the country with torrential rain and strong winds.

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1: From Feature Story News in Hong Kong, I'm Laura Westbrook. U.S. President Donald Trump hails a productive meeting with Iranian officials while also threatening Iran if a deal is not reached. The United States, Denmark, and Greenland have signed a defense deal that allows Washington to build two new military bases in the Arctic territory. At least four people have died in Japan after a powerful typhoon battered parts of the country with torrential rain and strong winds.
2: Fiorda. Muzyka na każdą porę nocy i dnia.

0: Fiorda. Muzyka na każdą porę nocy i dnia.
1: Minęła 9:30.
2: From Feature Story News in Hong Kong, I'm Laura Westbrook. U.S. President Donald Trump hails a productive meeting with Iranian officials while also threatening Iran if a deal is not reached. The United States, Denmark, and Greenland have signed a defense deal that allows Washington to build two new military bases in the Arctic territory. At least four people have died in Japan after a powerful typhoon battered parts of the country with torrential rain and strong winds.

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1: From Feature Story News in Hong Kong, I'm Laura Westbrook. US President Donald Trump hails a productive meeting with Iranian officials while also threatening Iran if a deal is not reached. The United States, Denmark, and Greenland have signed a defense deal that allows Washington to build two new military bases in the Arctic territory. At least four people have died in Japan after a powerful typhoon battered parts of the country with torrential rain and strong winds.
2: Fjorda! Nie drzej mordy, słuchaj Fjordy.

years can a mountain exist before it is washed to the sea? Yes, and how many years can some people exist before they're allowed to be free? Yes, and how many times can a man turn his head and pretend that he just doesn't

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1: From Feature Story News in Hong Kong, I'm Laura Westbrook. U.S. President Donald Trump hails a productive meeting with Iranian officials while also threatening Iran if a deal is not reached. The United States, Denmark, and Greenland have signed a defense deal that allows Washington to build two new military bases in the Arctic territory. At least four people have died in Japan after a powerful typhoon battered parts of the country with torrential rain and strong winds.

ago, when I was a young boy, I saw that movie Mutiny on the Bounty, staring my idol Marlon Brando, and I felt a yearning for that great adventure. So many nights I woke up out of a dream of blue seas, white sand, paradise birds.

stars falling down from the sleepy lagoon, palms swaying under the moon, and we swimming out into the calm crystal sea. In that fateful night, I thought to myself, I'll do everything I can, save up every dime, and one day I'll return.

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1: From Feature Story News in Hong Kong, I'm Laura Westbrook. US President Donald Trump hails a productive meeting with Iranian officials while also threatening Iran if a deal is not reached. The United States, Denmark, and Greenland have signed a defense deal that allows Washington to build two new military bases in the Arctic territory. At least four people have died in Japan after a powerful typhoon battered parts of the country with torrential rain and strong winds.

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1: From Feature Story News in London, I'm Stuart Smith. Israel's Prime Minister Benjamin Netanyahu has condemned French President Emmanuel Macron's claim that Hamas never operated in the West Bank, calling the claim a grotesque absurdity, though the Elysee Palace has clarified Macron misspoke. Denmark has signed a deal with the United States over the governance of Greenland, which would allow new American military bases on the island. And the UK has confirmed it will review a deal to hand sovereignty of the Chagos Islands to Mauritius.

0: Minęła 14:35.
1: From Feature Story News in London, I'm Stuart Smith. Israel's Prime Minister Benjamin Netanyahu has condemned French President Emmanuel Macron's claim that Hamas never operated in the West Bank, calling the claim a grotesque absurdity, though the Elysee Palace has clarified Macron misspoke. Denmark has signed a deal with the United States over the governance of Greenland, which would allow new American military bases on the island. And the UK has confirmed it will review a deal to hand sovereignty of the Chagos Islands to Mauritius.

0: Minęła 15:33.
1: From Feature Story News in London, I'm Stuart Smith. Israel's Prime Minister Benjamin Netanyahu has condemned French President Emmanuel Macron's claim that Hamas never operated in the West Bank, calling the claim a grotesque absurdity, though the Elysee Palace has clarified Macron misspoke. Denmark has signed a deal with the United States over the governance of Greenland, which would allow new American military bases on the island. And the UK has confirmed it will review a deal to hand sovereignty of the Chagos Islands to Mauritius.
2: Fior da muzyka na każdą porę nocy i dnia.
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1: From Feature Story News in London, I'm Stuart Smith. Israel's Prime Minister Benjamin Netanyahu has condemned French President Emmanuel Macron's claim that Hamas never operated in the West Bank, calling the claim a grotesque absurdity, though the Elysee Palace has clarified Macron misspoke. Denmark has signed a deal with the United States over the governance of Greenland, which would allow new American military bases on the island. And the UK has confirmed it will review a deal to hand sovereignty of the Chagos Islands to Mauritius.

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1: From Feature Story News in the UK, I'm John Beaver. Chinese President Xi Jinping is arriving in Washington for a three-day state visit. It comes as a tariff truce between the two nations is due to expire next month. A deal between the US, Denmark and Greenland has given Washington greater military access to the island, but analysts are sceptical about how much is going to change. And the UK's confirmed it will review a deal to hand sovereignty of the strategically important Chagos Islands in the Indian Ocean to Mauritius, following US criticism of the decision.

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1: From Feature Story News in the UK, I'm John Beaver. Chinese President Xi Jinping is arriving in Washington for a three-day state visit. It comes as a tariff truce between the two nations is due to expire next month. A deal between the US, Denmark and Greenland has given Washington greater military access to the island, but analysts are skeptical about how much is going to change. And the UK's confirmed it will review a deal to hand sovereignty of the strategically important Chagos Islands in the Indian Ocean to Mauritius, following US criticism of the decision.

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1: From Feature Story News in the UK, I'm John Beaver. Chinese President Xi Jinping is arriving in Washington for a three-day state visit. It comes as a tariff truce between the two nations is due to expire next month. A deal between the US, Denmark and Greenland has given Washington greater military access to the island, but analysts are sceptical about how much is going to change. And the UK's confirmed it will review a deal to hand sovereignty of the strategically important Chagos Islands in the Indian Ocean to Mauritius, following US criticism of the decision.

0: Minęła 23:32.
1: From Feature Story News in the UK, I'm John Beaver. Chinese President Xi Jinping is arriving in Washington for a three-day state visit. It comes as a tariff truce between the two nations is due to expire next month. A deal between the US, Denmark and Greenland has given Washington greater military access to the island, but analysts are skeptical about how much is going to change. And the UK's confirmed it will review a deal to hand sovereignty of the strategically important Chagos Islands in the Indian Ocean to Mauritius, following US criticism of the decision.

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1: From Feature Story News in Washington, I'm Nick Harper. The sole U.S. delegate in the UN General Assembly Hall walked out within minutes of Iran President Masoud Pezeshkian's defiant speech. He pushed back against the U.S. invasion. Chinese President Xi Jinping has arrived in Washington for a three-day state visit, Donald Trump meeting him on the tarmac. And European leaders are breathing easier after the U.S., Denmark and Greenland formally agreed to update a security pact.

0: Minęła pierwsza 33.
1: From Feature Story News in Washington, I'm Nick Harper. The sole U.S. delegate in the UN General Assembly Hall walked out within minutes of Iran President Masoud Pezeshkian's defiant speech. He pushed back against the U.S. invasion. Chinese President Xi Jinping has arrived in Washington for a three-day state visit, Donald Trump meeting him on the tarmac. And European leaders are breathing easier after the U.S., Denmark and Greenland formally agreed to update a security pact.
2: Fjorda. Muzyka na każdą porę nocy i dnia.